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Think I Want to Marry You. That is from Bruno Mars there on Today FM. It's 7:28, almost 7:29. Our lines are open for a waffle right now.

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1: 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With Heinz Tomato Ketchup, the special guest that always steals the spotlight. 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
2: 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Ireland, it's Ray Foley, In and On, It's Okay, I'm Here Now. And for you, this afternoon on the Cash Machine, it's €200,000. You've asked since 5 o'clock last Friday evening to get into win on this. If you've texted or played online already, you're clear, you're in. However, if not, you only have until 3 o'clock today. 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But you got to get it done by 3. And then if we call you between 3 and 4 this afternoon, answer within 5 rings and tell us. €200,000.
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0: Stardust. Music sounds better with you. This is Today FM. We're playing the music you love for your Friday afternoon. Here comes the weekend. And €200,000 on the cash machine this afternoon. Between 3 and 4, we could be calling you with all this cash. It's 200 grand. If you text already, good luck. We could be calling you between 3 and 4. If not, about half an hour left before we're closing the lines on this. Mad money, funny money this afternoon. Good luck, lads. Just so we're clear, teachers should get... I'm not getting into this route. I can't open my mouth about teachers. You're brilliant. That's it. That's it. Two presents a year, though, I'm saying, lads, and holidays. Saying it's a lot. I'm just saying it's a lot. I'd like one present a year. But don't get me wrong. You're brilliant and you deserve your presents. My single biggest one, though, is SNAs deserve presents as well. And there's this whole calculation that goes on of like, well, hang on, if the teacher gets that amount, by the way, it's all amounts. It's not like it's actual presents or each individual kid brings a present. It's money. You got to shovel in money. And then like at Christmas time, do you need to be getting one at Christmas as well when people are broke? I mean, we'll pay it, but it's like people are under pressure. And I know teachers are reasonable. They're probably like, yeah, just give us a present at summer or give us a present at another time of the year.
1: Should the teachers take it upon themselves to share their gift?
0: What do you mean?
1: With the SNAs.
0: No, they do a whole thing, you see. It's usually them one... See, JP has no idea the way it works, lads.
1: Zero clue.
0: So there's a parents' WhatsApp group. So all the parents of all the kids in that class are in a group. And then one parent, usually an amazing parent, it has to be said, I'm never in the cohort. An amazing parent will put up their hand and go, guys, I'm going to do the collection for the teacher's present. And then everyone then will send a Revolut or whatever to that parent. But then there's a calculation then based on there needs to, because the principal will get something, the secretary will get something, the lollipop lady should get something, the caretaker should get something, and then the depending on the number of SNAs in the class as well, they should get something as well. So it's not really just about the teacher. And then it should be an expression of gratitude, because truly, like, some of the stories that teachers could tell you or the parents could tell you about the difference that some teachers have made in their children's lives is unbelievable. So what's €120 in Avoca compared to that? Like a cappuccino and a latte and a couple of biscuits. That's what I'm talking about. They should get presents, but the SNA should get presents too. That's what I'm saying.
1: So this money is divided out budget style. It's like when the budget's released towards the end of the year. It's divvied out in all sorts of different
0: areas.
1: JP's
0: obsessed with the money.
1: This is incredible. Guys, you got to follow the money.
0: They're in the long run. You're
1: a treasurer in these WhatsApp groups.
0: So what are you saying? What are you saying to me? It's usually like a few weeks before the end of the year.
1: Yeah.
0: That the WhatsApp group will light up. Well, see, you've got your usual stuff in your WhatsApp group, which is it uniform tomorrow? Do they need the tennis rackets tomorrow?

0: 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Absolutely stunning. 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
1: I've got tunes from Faithless coming up, and this is the Chemical Brothers. 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
3: 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The Crowley family.

was taken from the Kevin and Perry Go Large soundtrack, which was an incredible soundtrack looking back on it. So many massive trance anthems on that one. Isla on Today FM. 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How about some live Prodigy? I brought my daughter, my 9-year-old daughter Ava, to see the Prodigy a couple of weeks ago in the Three Arena. She was amazed. And this is her favorite track. It's Out of Space from the Prodigy. This is a live version. 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

0: Matt McDonald. Matt is in Western Australia, tuned into Block Rock and Beats. Good morning, Matt. Enda Tracy, Fergal and Fionn Courtney and Toby the Dog in Monaghan. Enjoy your weekend. And Dervla and Emer in Galway looking for some Calvin Harris. They're going to see Calvin Harris in Dublin and also going to Galway versus Dublin as well over the weekend. Have a great one, guys. And that's a great show. We'll get some Calvin Harris on for you later on. In the meantime, Energy 52 Cafe Del Mar is on the way and a tune from SL2 on a reggae tip.
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All the people on the beach start raving this way, yeah.

That's especially for Paul Duffy tonight. One of his favourite tracks. And he was looking for it as well. Shades of Rhythm, Sound of Eden on Today FM. It's Block Rock and Beats with Dec Pearce. Have a wonderful Friday night. Steve Kay is getting ready to go with Today FM 80s. But what about this for a tune? Sunscreen. This is Perfect Motion. Always reminds me of the Red Box, that nightclub in Dublin years and years ago.

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2: Here we go. After 10 o'clock on a Friday night, let's fire up the Soda Stream machine. Pour me a drink. I'm ready to play you the greatest 80s hits in the world here on Today FM. Belinda Carlisle on the way, Depeche Mode to come as well. And let's do it. Billy Idol, Rebel Yeah, Today FM 80s.

If ever there was a song that screams 80s music, that's it right there. Wang Chung. Everybody have fun tonight on Today FM 80s. Let's get a couple of more great songs in before 11 o'clock.